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That was Ben Harper and the Blind Boys of Alabama. Here's a new one from Angela Autumn on the Americana Pulse on WDVX.

You're tuned into the Americana Pulse here on WDVX. We just wrapped up an extra long, extra good set on the show tonight. A new live recording from Case Langviers. They're about to reissue the 10th anniversary of that first Case Langviers album. It looks like a full live set, part of that special release. We heard a Patti Smith cover, People Have the Power, Nico Case, K.D. Lang, and Lara Veers on the show tonight. In front of that, it was Nico Case from the Blacklisted album, one called Pretty Girls. Maggie Bjorklund, the instrumental Missing at Sea, Animal Poem from Anna Tivel, Angela Autumn kicked off this back half of the extra long, extra good set with one called Heavy Tobacco. In front of that, Ben Harper and the Blind Boys of Alabama, Wicked Man, Ben Harper and Charlie Musselwhite, I'm In, I'm Out, I'm Gone. Charlie Musselwhite, well, he has a new album with the band GA20, a new record, Blues Now. We heard GA20 and Charlie Musselwhite with Strange Land. And Ruthie Foster kicked the whole thing off way back in the previous hour, Tangled, a new tune from an upcoming album by Ruthie Foster. Well, you are still tuned in here to East Tennessee Zone, WDVX. Nelson Gullett with you on the Americana Pulse tonight, all the way till about 10:30 or so this evening. 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But right here on your radio, we're going to keep the music coming at you. Some Jess Williamson, a new one from Katie Pruitt on the way. Let's kick it off right here, though, with a new one from Sunvolt. This is a new one called Serenade Song. It's Sunvolt on the Americana Pulse on WDVX.

You're tuned into the Americana Pulse here on WDVX, and that is the latest from Jess Williamson. She was one half of that Plains collaboration with Waxahachie a couple years back. A new album on the way in October, and we heard Jess Williamson, Goodbye to All That. In front of that, Jillian Jacqueline, a bonus track from the deluxe edition of her album, Mother, Daughter, Sister, Wife. We heard Jillian Jacqueline, Another Lover. A new one from Katie Pruitt in front of that, Little Boxes. It was Lawrence Rothman, A Word's a Weapon. A new one on the way from Lawrence Rothman. And Sunvolt kicked off that set. It was all new music in that set. Sunvolt, Serenade Song. They've got a new album coming our way here in just a little bit. They're going to be in town here soon as well. The new album, Sound Signal Serenades from Sunvolt. Serenade Song. It's all alliterative here on the show tonight. And yeah, that show is the Americana Pulse. You're listening right here on East Tennessee's own WDVX. Nelson Gullett still here with you on a Wednesday night. 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And with that, it is time for more music, another extra long, extra good set coming your way here on the show tonight. American Aquarium, the Jayhawks, George Harrison, AJ Lee, all on the way. But let's kick it off right here with a brand new one from the Mountain Grass Unit, Suspicion. Mountain Grass Unit on the Americana Pulse on WDVX.

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That was a classic tune from George Harrison. Here's a new reading of a classic Cohen tune from Hannah Aldridge and Lachlan Bryan on the Americana Pulse on WDVX.

Brand new one from the Jayhawks, Keeping Our Heads Above Water. That's all any of us are trying to do these days. In front of that, it was Six String Drag, Drive Around Town. A new one from American Aquarium, Twin Flames, from their New Ways to Lose album. REM covering Leonard Cohen, First We Take Manhattan. And it was Hannah Aldridge, a new Knoxville resident, Hannah Aldridge, featuring the Australian artist Lachlan Bryan and covering Leonard Cohen's famous Blue Raincoat. A new one from Hannah Aldridge and a couple Leonard Cohen tunes here on the show this evening. And of course, it was an extra long, extra good set here on the show tonight. It started all the way back in the previous hour. Suspicion from Mountain Grass Unit. AJ Lee and Blue Summit covering Sheryl Crow's Soak Up the Sun. Esther Rose also covering Sheryl Crow, My Favorite Mistake. And no real connection here, but Esther's ex, Luke Winslow King, in that set, covering George Harrison, I've Got My Mind Set on You. And George Harrison himself, the Beatle from one of his solo records, All Things Must Pass. We heard Run of the Mill, some Sheryl Crow covers, some Cohen covers. We were just having some fun in that set here on the show tonight. And once again, this is the Americana Pulse on WDVX. Nelson Gullett here with you. Another hour or so to go on the show tonight. We're here till about 10:30 every week, so I hope you can stick around and stay with me through the end. We've got a Beach Boys thing at the end of the show tonight that I think is, well, it's a little bit of fun, so I hope you can hang out and stay with us this evening. 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And that's just what we're going to do right now. We're going to keep the music going. Swamp Dog, Staple Singers on the way. We'll start it with a new one from Andrew Saw featuring H.C. McIntyre. It's a tribute to the late Patrick Haggerty. This is Lavender Cowboy on the Americana Pulse on WDVX.

You're tuned in to the Americana Pulse here on WDVX, and that was one from Otis Taylor from the Recapturing the Banjo album. We heard Otis and his banjo on a tune called Prophet's Mission. Staple Singers in front of that, Don't Knock. Swamp Dog, Knock Knock. One called Memories from the new album Swamp Dog Contemplates the Afterlife. Allison Russell featuring Joy Ladekun and Julie Williams, No Springtime. And again, I want to thank Allison Russell for taking the time to speak with us here on the show last week. You can find that conversation in the WDVX archives if you missed it. And Andrew Saw kicked off this set featuring his producer, H.C. McIntyre. It was Andrew Saw with Lavender Cowboy here on the Americana Pulse tonight. 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WDVX is proud to sponsor the inaugural Mike McGill's Summer Spectacular, a benefit concert for the nonprofit Second Harvest Food Bank of East Tennessee's Harvesting Hope program. 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And with that, let's get back to music here on the show tonight. We've got one more set of tunes before we officially say goodnight this evening. And we're going to kick off this set with one from the Poe Ramblin' Boys. These guys, what do you say about these guys? They've been great friends to WDVX over the last few years. You've seen them at Yeehaw as part of Summer Nights. You've seen them at the Bijou Theater for Tennessee Shines. And if you had the chance to come out to the show last week, you saw them Thursday night at the Modelo Watering Hole at the Smoky Stadium down at Covenant Health Park. We gave ticket holders to the Smokies game last Thursday a free bluegrass show before and after the game. I saw tons of faces of regular WDVX supporters. We met a ton of new folks out there last week as well. A lot of people were there for baseball and just wandered over to bluegrass. A lot of people were there specifically for the bluegrass, but we all had a great time. The Smokies, well, they didn't win, but I think in a different way, everybody won. We had a bunch of folks come out for live music at Smokies Stadium. I think the folks with the Smokies had a big time. I know our friends at Modelo enjoyed everything. And yeah, thank you to CJ and the Poe Ramblin' Boys. Thanks to the Smokies. Thanks to Modelo for helping make it all possible. Hopefully we can do this again for you somewhere down the road. But the Poe Ramblin' Boys, they were just so great to work with on Thursday night. And we're going to kick off this final set of the show here tonight with a new one from the Poe Ramblin' Boys. And a lot of this was going on at the Modelo Watering Hole on Thursday night. A lot of folks getting down to the bottom of a glass. The Poe Ramblin' Boys on the Americana Pulse on WDVX.

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A couple tunes right there from the Royal Hounds, closing us out tonight from their album, Low Class Songs for High Class People. Of course, we heard Ghost Riders in the Sky, the instrumental Pororoca from the Royal Hounds. In front of that, BR549 with One Long Saturday Night. And well, we're going to have One Long Wednesday Night in October down at Yeehaw Brewing Company, because Chuck Mead from BR549 and the Royal Hounds are going to help us close out the Summer Nights series this year with an October show down at Yeehaw. You can find out more about it on our website at WDVX.com. But yeah, we hope you join us in October for Chuck Mead and the Royal Hounds. Also in that set, we heard Kenny Vaughn and Marty Stewart, Country Boy Rock and Roll. Scott Miller, It Didn't Take Too Long from the Upside Downside album. A new one from Old Crow Medicine Show, Rye Whiskey from their Union Made album. And the Poe Ramblin' Boys, Getting Down to the Bottom of a Glass. And I got down to the bottom of a few glasses of Modelo on Thursday night at Smoky Stadium. If I'd had my mason jar cup from the stadium, I might have gotten down to the bottom of a few more. But the Poe Ramblin' Boys, Modelo, Corona, the Smokies, thanks to everyone who helped us out last Thursday night. Free bluegrass music at a baseball game from the Poe Ramblin' Boys, and hopefully some of you got to join us and just have a big time with us last week with the Poe Ramblin' Boys. Well, that is going to just about do it for us here on the show tonight. Once again, my name is Nelson Gullett. Thanks for tuning in and hanging out with us on the Americana Pulse this evening. We are here every Wednesday night from 7 o'clock till round about 10:30 or so. We try to play as much new music for you as we can on the show each week, but we also like to go back, connect the dots, play some older tunes, just find that bridge from the past to the present. What is the music of the past informing today? How are the artists of today interpreting the music of the past? It's all part of the DNA here on the Americana Pulse. We try to blend a lot of different voices as well here on the show. Try to represent as many folks as we can. And I hope you join us next week and every week right here on the Americana Pulse on WDVX. Right now, though, it is time to say goodnight. We're going to do that the way we always do, with a tune from my favorite band, REM. And, well, who knows what we do after that at the end of the show this week. Recently, we've been going track by track through the 1998 REM album, Up. And we have come to a song this week called At My Most Beautiful. And I've heard both Michael Stipe and Mike Mills of REM talk about this song extensively, especially back when it was first released there in 1998. And, well, REM, it seems, are massive Beach Boys fans. And this song is kind of their ode to Brian Wilson, that Beach Boys production. There's some sleigh bells in here, some shiny production, some vocal layering. This is REM's tribute to the Beach Boys, and I thought, why not extend a tribute to the Beach Boys through this final set tonight? So we're going to start it here with REM, At My Most Beautiful, from the album Up. We'll follow that with a tune from the Beach Boys classic Pet Sounds, I Know There's an Answer. The Bare Naked Ladies, they wrote a song on their debut album, Gordon, about Brian Wilson of the Beach Boys. They called it Brian Wilson. We're going to hear that here on the show tonight. Brown Eyes from Fleetwood Mac off of their Tusk album. This is a song my wife tells me that Christine McVie wrote for Dennis Wilson of the Beach Boys. We've got some Beatles in this set. We're going back to the USSR. Paul McCartney, this is his tribute to the Beach Boys and Chuck Berry. There's a Weird Al tune in this set, a pastiche of Beach Boys tunes. There's a song from Weird Al called Trigger Happy, and we're going to close it with another Beach Boys classic,
Surfing Safari. Going to take us out here tonight. So REM, a couple tunes from the Beach Boys, the Bare Naked Ladies, Fleetwood Mac, the Beatles, even some Weird Al in the final set here tonight, all in honor of the Wilson clan, the Beach Boys here, closing out the show this evening. And we're going to start it right here, as we said, from the 1998 album Up. This is REM, I Count Your Eyelashes. It's At My Most Beautiful on the Americana Pulse on WDVX. Have a good night, everybody.

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met your star employee here, and I just wanted to have a little chit-chat, if I may. You see, I've been up all night doing a little thinking, and I decided I'm not coming in to work today. And I'm not coming in to work the day after that, or the day after that, or all the days after that. I just really wanted you to hear it first from me.

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looking where you're at. So honey, hang up and drive, get off of that telephone. 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

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The way you're driving when you're yapping. But it's a big responsibility trying to drive an automobile. I can see that you're not thinking straight. The way you took that fella's parking space. And with that thing up to your face, you act like you're asleep.

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Well, I never liked her music. I never saw her hanging around. And I never said nothing when people put her down. But now that I'm old,

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A common feeling that I'd never had before. How are you doing down home, Johnson City?

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The begging for some more, some kind of primal groan. 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

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Make my home in the Hollywoodish Hills. Well, I'm making my living with a hillbilly fiddle, playing little runs and funny little pills. 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

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It's time to rise and shine.

East Tennessee's own WDVX, and welcome to Thrillin' Thursday Morning. There's one from Tidal Wave Road. Wrapping up our first set of music right there, that's called Not Okay, My Brother. Also heard from High Fidelity before that with Bully of the Town. Goodbye Song from Jim Lauderdale. Rhonda Vincent in there with One Step Ahead of the Blues. And Larry Efall and the Bluegrass Mountaineers kicking us off at the top of 6 o'clock. It's bright and early, and it's time to rise and shine. I'm Alex Leach. Got some great tunes coming up for you this morning. 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Well, we've got to get the eyelids all stretched out this morning. Let's get back into the music here with a good hard-driving tune. This is one from Tommy Brown and the County Line Grass, Room at the Top of the Stairs, coming up next as we rise and shine on WDVX.

his daughter for my wife. I'll take my chances and climb that mountain, no Clifton Clowers.

There's the new single from Doyle Lawson and Jerry Sally. That's an old Delamore Brothers tune called When It's Time for the Whippoorwill to Sing on East Tennessee's own WDVX. Also heard from Claude King before that with Wolverton Mountain, Blue Ridge Mountain Memories from Third Time Out, Longview in there with The Lost Cave, and Tommy Brown and the County Line Grass kicking us off on that good set of music. Kicking things off bright and early as we rise and shine. Hard to believe we're already getting close to the weekend. That's always a good feeling here, and we're glad to have you with us on Thrillin' Thursday Morning. WDVX is proud to sponsor the inaugural Mike McGill's Summer Spectacular, a benefit concert for the nonprofit Second Harvest Food Bank of East Tennessee's Harvesting Hope

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More information on the Summer Spectacular Facebook event page. Looking forward to that one coming up August 8th, Saturday night. Let's get back into the music right now. Speaking of Doyle Lawson, we're going to do one right now from Doyle Lawson and Quicksilver going back to the mid-1990s. However, this one here features the late, great Steve Gulley. Remembering him this morning. He's singing a great lead vocal on this one. Coming up as we rise and shine on WDVX. Here's Doyle Lawson and Quicksilver featuring the late, great Steve Gulley.

East Tennessee's own WDVX. There's one from Dale and Bradley doing the Sarah Perkle classic right there, Piney Rose. Right before that, David Peterson in 1946 with In Despair, The Wall from Delia Bell and Bill Grant, Hillbilly Hemingway from Mark Newton, and kicking us off with Doyle Lawson and Quicksilver featuring Steve Gully on I Could Never Walk Away From You, Darling. I'm Alex Leach. Hope you're having a thrilling Thursday morning. Time to rise and shine. WDVX is a media sponsor for the Catoosa Music and Adventure Festival, Labor Day weekend, September 3rd through the 7th at the Catoosa Event Center in Jamestown, Tennessee, featuring Andy Frasco and the UN, Amethyst Kia, Yarn, Cruz Contreras, and the Black Lilies, and much more. As well, the festival site includes a lake, waterfalls, VIP camping, and family activities. 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Well, I hope you're ready for this one. This is going to really kick it up in high gear, and this would really help us rise and shine this morning. Here's one from the Johnson Mountain Boys with Darlin', I'm Coming Home. I hope this doesn't give any speeding tickets to anyone going to work this morning. Here you go. JMB coming up next on East Tennessee's own WDVX.

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2: 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It's time to rise and shine.

East Tennessee's own WDVX. There's the Backstep, Sally Ann, Danny Paisley, and the Southern Grass. Wrapping up our first set of music here in the 7 o'clock hour. Hope you enjoyed that one. Classic Bill Monroe before that from 1950, I'm Blue, I'm Lonesome. And also heard some Caney Creek before that with Shine Runner. I'm Alex Leach, and hope you're having a thrilling Thursday morning. Time to rise and shine. WDVX thanks Tennessee Stone on Clinton Highway in Knoxville for their support, offering hand-selected natural stone for outdoor fireplaces, stone patios, walkways, and more. 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Coming up next, a new recording of an old song. This is the Matterhorn done by Timberline Road. Coming up next as we rise and shine on WDVX.

East Tennessee's own WDVX, the Wildwood Valley Boys from their latest album, wrapping up that set of music with West Virginia Rain. Before that, classic Patsy Cline with She's Got You, Timberline from Larry Sparks, the Gillis Brothers in there with Are You Alone, and Timberline Road with Matterhorn kicking us off on that good set of music. Hope you're having a thrilling Thursday morning. Time to rise and shine. I'm Alex Leach, and we'll get back to the music here in just a second. Want to mention that support for WDVX comes from you, the listener, and also from Barley's Tap Room and Pizzeria, located on Jackson Avenue in Knoxville's Old City. 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

And check that one out. That's going to be a lot of fun, as always, at Barley's. Greatly appreciate their support. Right now, getting back into the music, his latest single out now, Junior Sisk. This is The Dreams I Dream on WDVX. It's time to rise and shine.

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1: It's the hard times that will leave you in your place.

East Tennessee's own WDVX. Going out to California on that one. Some good friends of mine, the band Windy Hill. That's called Waiting for You to Come Home. Before that, Open Road with Hard Times. Fraulein from Danny Lee Davis. Mary Jane, Won't You Be Mine from the Warrior River Boys. And kicking us off with the new single from Junior Sisk. That was The Dreams I Dream. Hope you're having a thrilling Thursday morning. It's time to rise and shine. I'm Alex Leach, and support for WDVX not only comes from you, but also from the Appalachian Arts Craft Center and Gift Shop, located just off the Norris Clinton exit of I-75 near the Museum of Appalachia. 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Well, coming up next, another brand new one. This is from Mr. Alan Bobby. He's been around a good while and worked with so many great groups and put out a lot of great music himself, too. This is a new single featuring Sierra Hull and Ronnie McCurry, and it's called Uncle Herschel. Here's Alan Bobby on WDVX. It's time to rise and shine.

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It's time to rise and shine.

East Tennessee's own WDVX. There's the new single from yours truly. Came out last week. That's called Morning Green. Hope you enjoyed that one this morning. We also heard from Daniel Grindstaff with Angel Dream. The Nashville Bluegrass Band before that with One More Dollar. Prisoner of the Past from Lou Reed, Terry Balcom, and Carolina. And kicking us off with Deanie Richardson and Kimber Ludeker with Cackle and Hen back there at the top of 8 o'clock. Hope you're having a thrilling Thursday morning. Kicking off the 8 o'clock hour here as we rise and shine. 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It's right around the corner, September 4th through the 6th in Mill Spring, North Carolina, bringing bluegrass, Americana, and roots music together on the Tryon International Stage near Earl's hometown. 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Right now, kicking it up in high gear, my old buddy Randall Hibbets. We call him Stepdad. This is called Bound to Ride, coming up next as we rise and shine on WDVX.

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1: Make my bed with a crease in the middle. 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

East Tennessee's own WDVX. There's one from Big Dave Evans, going back to the 1980s there, his version of Henry Lee. Right before that, Buck Owens and the Buckaroos with I've Got a Tiger by the Tail, with A Vamp in the Middle from Mr. John Hartford. Before that, the Cody Norris Show with Ruby Jane, and Bound to Ride, Mr. Randall Hibbets, better known as Stepdad, kicking us off on that set of music. I'm Alex Leach. Hope you're having a thrilling Thursday morning. It's time to rise and shine. And want to remind you that the next 2026 Summer Nights Concert Series, Wednesday night, coming up August 12th, celebrating rhythm and blues featuring Janine Fuller and True Funk Soldiers with Blue Mother Tupelo. The show is co-sponsored by the nonprofit Smoky Mountain Blues Society. Doors at 6, showtime at 7 o'clock. WDVX will broadcast live and be on site with merch thanks to ORNL Federal Credit Union, Garza Law, and Yeehaw Brewing for supporting WDVX Summer Nights. And once again, we're looking forward to that one coming up next week. Going to be a lot of fun, as always, down at Yeehaw. Coming up next, the Lynn Morris Band on East Tennessee's own WDVX. It's time to rise and shine on Thrillin' Thursday Morning.

East Tennessee's own WDVX. About as bluegrass as it gets right there. That one's called High Lonesome from Longview, going back to the late 1990s right there. James King, Mr. Dudley Connell, and Don Rigsby, Joe Mullins, the whole gang in there sounding mighty good. We also heard from Junior Brown with Too Many Nights in a Roadhouse. Old River, speaking of the King himself, Mr. James King there. The Clinch Mountain Boys, that was Jim Lauderdale and Ralph Stanley, Lost in the Lonesome Pines, and Lynn Morris kicking us off on that set of music. Hope you're having a thrilling Thursday morning. It's time to rise and shine, and I'm Alex Leach. Almost time for me to get on out of here. I was taking a look here at the clock, and it's time for Grace to come on in here in just a few minutes to start off the Americana Mix at 9 o'clock. 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Let's get on out of here with some bluegrass gospel. I'll see you back in the morning to kick off the weekend on Fabulous Friday. Right now, here is the traditional grass with I Believe in the Old Time Way on WDVX. Have a thrilling Thursday.

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East Tennessee Zone, WDVX. It's Michael Cleveland from Tall Fiddler, help from Tim O'Brien, 20 Cent Cotton and 90 Cent Meat. It was Porter Wagner from Wagon Master, 11 Cent Cotton. And we heard from Pokey LaFarge with Something in the Water. And it was Bela Fleck, help from John Hartford, kicking off the 9 o'clock hour with some Poke on the Banjo. 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

East Tennessee Zone, WDVX. Erlen Roth right there from Tooling Around Woodstock. Help from Levon and Amy Hellman there as well. Just One Look. It was Casey Musgraves from Paget Material. High Time. James Bond theme came from Reverend Organ Drum. And it was Sad Daddy started things off. From Ozark Shine, help from Melissa Carper, Don't You Take My Dollar Bill. The next 2026 Summer Nights Concert, coming up Wednesday night, August 12th, Rhythm and Blues, featuring Janine Fuller and True Funk Soldiers with Blue Mother Tupelo. The show is co-sponsored by the nonprofit Smoky Mountain Blues Society. Doors open at 6 o'clock. Showtime is 7. WDVX will broadcast live and be on site with merchandise thanks to ORNL Federal Credit Union, Garza Law, and Yeehaw Brewing for supporting WDVX Summer Nights. Here's one from that Blue Mother Tupelo, going to be joining us that evening at Yeehaw. It's called Penny Roll on East Tennessee Zone, WDVX.

East Tennessee Zone, WDVX. It's the Secret Sisters, Tennessee River Runs Low. And we heard from John Fogerty there, Garden Party. It was Merle Haggard in Chicago Wind. Started things off with Blue Mother Tupelo from Only Sunshine. And we heard Penny Roll again, Blue Mother Tupelo. Gonna be joining us for that Summer Nights concert series Wednesday night, August 12th. WDVX says thank you to Martha and the Bistro at the Bijou for their support. Martha's got maters for the Bistro's summer menu, featuring farm-to-table veggies, comfort food, daily chalkboard specials, and more 7 days a week, brunch on weekends, live jazz, 4 nights a week. That's the Bistro at the Bijou.com. 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Showtime, 6 p.m. That's thesummersessions.com for more information. My name's Grace. Thanks for listening in to the Americana Mix this morning. It's about 13 minutes till 10 o'clock, 75 degrees, highs today 88. Chance of thunderstorms, then showers likely. Mostly cloudy tonight. Look for lows down around 71. Here's one from that Sean Camp, going to be joining us for the ORNL Federal Credit Union's Summer Sessions, again September 19th. 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

East Tennessee's own WDVX. That's Neil Young, Crazy Horse. Oh, Susanna. And we heard from Hank Williams. Get y'all warmed up for Hillbilly Fever tonight. 7 o'clock. Whole lot of classic country right here with Nita on WDVX. And we heard him Move It On Over. It was Robert Earl Keen. Are you sure Hank done it this way? It was Robbie Faulks and Linda Gale Lewis. I Just Lived a Country Song. And we heard from Joseph Huber, 1610. It was Rory Block with Ramblin' on My Mind, Mountain Heart, More Than I Am. And it was Sean Camp, started things off from Fireball with Would You Go With Me. Sean Camp, live. Saturday, September 19th, right along with Verlin Thompson and Madeline Talent, part of ORNL Summer Sessions, the show at the Museum of Appalachia in Norris. 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That also comes from Boyd's Jig and Reel in downtown Knoxville, in the heart of the old city at Central and Jackson. Open Tuesday through Sunday, featuring a menu with Scottish fare and American favorites, over 1,000 whiskeys, live Irish, Scottish, and old-time jam sessions, plus the Wednesday night songwriters perform at 7 o'clock. 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Taj Mahal and the Phantom Blues Band coming up from the new CD Time. It's your voodoo working on East Tennessee's own WDVX.

0: more than I know it. Rosalie, I'm walking to Detroit.
1: East Tennessee's own WDVX. It's Malcolm Holcomb from Return to Cold Mountain back in 29. And it was Luke Bullitt, Tie Me Down and Set Me Free. We heard from the Steel Blossoms with You're the Reason I Drink. And it was Taj Mahal and the Phantom Blues Band started things off from their new one. We heard It's Your Voodoo Working. Right now it's time for the WDVX Public Service Post. The Smoky Mountain Blues Society preserves and promotes a blues music along with fostering unity among all people. They offer programs for veterans and have a Blues in the Schools program, as well as concerts at local venues. And coming up August 9th, it's the Blues Cruise with E.G. Kite Band aboard the Star Knoxville Riverboat. More information at smokymountainblues.org/events. The Knoxville History Project has been documenting historic concerts in Knoxville since the 1950s. They've collected concert photos, posters, and personal memories of past performances, and will share a selection of notable shows Tuesday night, August 11th at 6 p.m. This program is open to those 21 and over at Maple Hall's upstairs cocktail bar downtown on Gay Street. Now, if you want WDVX to announce your nonprofit event, email the basics 2 weeks in advance, plus contact information, a PSA, at WDVX.com. That postal address, that's 301 South Gay Street, Knoxville, Tennessee, 37902. This is a test. WDVX is conducting an FCC-required weekly test of the emergency alert system. This is only a test.

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Now, Folsom Prison Experience tickets are at knoxbijou.org and the Tennessee Theater box office. But WDVX want to send you and a friend to check out the show tonight. I'm looking for caller number 6 at 865-544-1029. That's 865-544-1029. And you'll be checking out the Folsom Prison Experience tonight at the Bijou Theater.

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This is WDVX in Clinton, Tennessee. And I'm fixing to give away some tickets to a show tonight. 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

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Then Sue came along, loved me strong, that's what I thought, me and Sue. But that died too.

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I've had it to hear, be and where, love's a small word, a part-time thing, a paper ring. I know it's been done, having one girl who loved me, right or wrong.

East Tennessee Zone, WDVX. It's Tammy Nielsen, title tune from her CD Dynamite, Acoustic Syndicate with Long Way Round. It was the Holmes Brothers stayed at the party, and Johnny Cash kicking things off, Solitary Man. 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This Friday brings West Memphis Rain Company to the stage. And coming up August 28th, the Cordovas with Gavin Kettish will be joining them that evening. 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Grace here with you. It's about 6 minutes till 11 o'clock, 78 degrees, and Tedeschi Trucks Band coming up from their latest Crazy Crying on East Tennessee Zone, WDVX.

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Casey Chambers wrapping up that extra good, extra long set, If I Could. It was Hot Rise, Blue Night. We heard Levon Helm and Ophelia, Jason Isbell in the 400 unit in 24 frames. It was Justin Towns Earl with Midnight at the Movies. And Tedeschi Trucks Band started things off from their new one with Crazy Crying. 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That's our e-newsletter, where you can find out all about the next Tennessee Shines as well, coming up August 19th at Blue Tick Tavern. Garrett Boy is going to be joining us along with these gals here, the Montvales, from their new CD, Path of Totality. 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

0: East Tennessee Zone, WDVX. From Tilton Shine, that's Kevin Gordon with Saint on a Chain. Papa Top from Jim Edward Brown, more classic country. Tonight on WDVX, 7 o'clock with Nita, bringing you some hillbilly fever. It was Shiny Ribs with Dead Batteries, and the Montvales started things off from their new one, Path of Totality, with A World of Trouble. They're going to be joining us live as WDVX presents the next Tennessee Shines live concert and radio show Wednesday night, August 19th. Taking it on the road to Blue Tick Tavern's Roy and Elma Garrett Music Hall in downtown Maryville, featuring live music from the Montvales and Garrett Boys. 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My name's Grace. 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
0: I really like it. I'm sure we got something, but...

kept them beneath her mattress just for the ghosts. And old Bob Dylan, well, that was a pretty wild kid. Yeah, as the blues in his soul kept him blowing in the wind. And he can act crazy, he can sound pretty strange, but you better listen close, 'cause the times, man, the times are always gonna be

East Tennessee's own WDVX. From Out of the Ashes, that's Matt Ermey, Renaissance Rodeo. From Picking on Clapton, Lay Down Sally. It was St. Paul and the Broken Bones, Half the City. And Charlie Crockett from his new one called Clovis. We heard country music. WDVX receives support from Tribute Drama Productions, presenting Folsom Prison Experience, a tribute drama inspired by the day Johnny Cash recorded at Folsom Prison, Thursday, August 6th. That's tonight at 7 o'clock at the historic Bijou Theater in downtown Knoxville, starring J. Ernest of Church of Cash as Johnny Cash, as well as others playing June Carter, Carl Perkins, and the Tennessee Three. Folsom Prison Experience tickets at knoxbijou.org and the Tennessee Theater box office. WDVX says thank you to Ear Trumpet Labs in Portland, Oregon for their support and for supplying several of the microphones used for live performances on WDVX's Blue Plate Special, as well as the Big Plate each Friday. Ear Trumpet Labs offers handmade microphones from their craft workshop, used on stage by several bluegrass and Americana acts like Billy Strings, Sierra Farrell, and the Warren Treaty. EarTrumpetLabs.com for information and more. Speaking of that Blue Plate Special, 12 noon, Inside Visit Knoxville. You can come be part of the audience today. Cale Charney, along with Buford Watson and Southern Scars, going to be taking the stage at noon today. That's 301 South Gay Street, downtown Knoxville. Got some Chuck Mead coming up. He's going to be joining us live, part of the Summer Nights concert series. He's going to be showing up there at Yeehaw coming up October 14th. He's sitting on top of the bottom on East Tennessee's own WDVX.

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1: Hey, y'all, welcome to the Blue Plate Special. It is real live music right here in beautiful downtown Knoxville, Tennessee. And it is a pretty day today. Feel free to come join us if you like. But if you can't be here with us right now, know it is streaming live right at this very minute on all of our social pages as well as our YouTube channel, where you can watch it back later at your convenience. So we have two acts on the show today. Oh, Buford Watson and Southern Scars are here with us today, and they're going to be up the second half of the show. To get things started, it has been a minute since he's been here with us. And we'll chat a little bit more in just a minute. Y'all give a great big welcome to Cale Charney to the Blue Plate Special.

Thank you, thank you. It's a pleasure to be here. My name's Cale Charney, and I'm up here with Lance McCluskey, and give it up for him. And we also have Kevin Feeney up here on the cajon. And I've been playing around Knoxville now for about 5 years, originally from Pennsylvania, and mostly been kind of doing more of a solo thing, but kind of been putting a trio together. We played some shows, and just kind of working up the sound. So this next song is another song that I wrote, and it's called Stranded. It's about a time where I didn't really have a place to go. It wasn't for a long period of time, but I didn't have a place to go, and I was living in California, and it's a little scary. I had to kind of figure it out, and wrote a song about it.

0: Thank you.
1: It's Cale Charney with us here today on the Blue Plate Special. So it's a sort of a new formation here, and kind of a new sound for you with it rocking up a little bit more.
2: Yeah, just a little bit, yeah.
1: But, you know, forgive me for saying, but your name reminds me of a salad. Cale Charney, and I feel like, you know, they might be your mixed greens, you know.
3: That's a good band name, Red.
1: I'm seeing a new form, you know, new thing happening here. But we do need to point out that Cale is spelt with a C and not a K.
2: Yes, it's with a C.
1: Okay.
2: C-A-L-E.
1: So, Cale, how long you been in Knoxville?
2: In January, it'll be 6 years.
1: Okay. So I had reached out to both Cale and Lance separately, as I've been trying to find some bands and acts that haven't been on the Blue Plate in a while. And Lance's other band couldn't do it, but it coincidentally, this worked out.
3: Yeah, this worked.
1: So let's talk a little bit about what's been going in Cale's world since the last time we saw you.
2: Just leafy greens, you know. just living, playing shows locally here, and playing some shows a little bit up where I'm from, up in Pennsylvania originally, and just it's just been since I was on last year. I think it was almost a year to the day that I was on last year, so you know, just been playing shows here locally, mostly solo, but as I said, kind of trying to get going and kind of build the sound up a little bit. So getting together with these guys, running through some stuff, playing some shows. Have a show tonight out in Merrillville at 9 o'clock at the Smoky Mountain Brewery. And tomorrow I'm in Oak Ridge at the Atomic City Brewing. And then and these two guys are playing at Hay Bear on Saturday at 2 o'clock, Hay Bear Cafe in West Knoxville. So it's been keeping me busy.
1: So one thing with Cale is social media is the best place to find out where he's at and what's going on.
2: Yeah, every month I always post just a monthly schedule and kind of a promotional thing of where I'm going to be for the month.
1: So, just search him out there on the Facebook. You can find out what's going on. So what does songwriting look for you? Are you a structured songwriter? Are you one of those people that says, this morning I'm going to sit down and work on a song? Or is it spontaneous?
2: I think it's more spontaneous. There's been times that I've written songs just in the car driving somewhere. Actually, not the next song, but the one we play after that. I'll give a little background about that kind of situation. But yeah, a lot of times I just kind of have the guitar in my hand and then, oh, that sounded cool. And then you kind of just take off from there and try to come up with something. I've written songs before I even played guitar, just, you know, lyrically and melodically. And there's a lot of different ways to do it. And I think I'm fortunate whenever I can tap into that kind of that thing.
1: So a little public service announcement. We ask this question frequently of our performers, and you'd be amazed at how many songwriters are writing songs while they're driving down the road. Y'all be careful. Watch out. They're out there. I'll tell you
2: especially
1: that.
2: Especially in Tennessee, right?
1: So, do you ever do any solo, co-writing thing? Or
2: I would be open to that. I'd like to. You know, there's times already that me and Lance have been kind of, we're just playing something, and then one of us plays something, and we kind of play off that and jam a little bit. And, you know, I'd like to explore more of that kind of thing and write with other people. I think it would be cool. Mostly everything I've done till now has pretty much just been kind of me and the guitar and typically at home.
1: All right. Well, you all have the opportunity, certainly shaking howdy with them afterwards, and thank them for being here with us today on the show. You have music out there streaming on those music platforms?
2: Yeah, anywhere you listen or stream music. I have two albums out. I put an album out in 2021 called Find a Way. I put another one out in 2023 called Elevator. Working on some new stuff now. I released a single a few months ago. It's called Anthracite. That's my most recent release, just about where I'm from up in Pennsylvania, and just kind of the coal country up there and kind of my heritage of how they kind of came over from, Eastern Europe and things like that. So, I have some music out there anywhere you might listen: Spotify, iTunes, Apple, Amazon, all the works.
1: Y'all, it's Cale Charney on the WDVX Blue Plate Special.
2: Thank you, Red. The song's called Soul.

Thank you. Thank you very much. That was a song that was on my first album, Find a Way. And this next song is a song that I wrote somewhat recently. I-40 East, heading out to Pigeon Forge to do a gig. Just driving and being as safe as possible on the road while multitasking. But I had an idea that came into my head, just a couple first lines of the song. So I recorded it on my phone and then kind of didn't think about it for a little bit and then kind of brought it back and then wrote something. And then I completely changed the chord structure to it. And then just very recently, I've been kind of playing it mostly with these guys. So, it's called Until the Crowd Goes Home.

0: Thank you.
1: One more.
2: All right. Well, we have the crossroads. We have a decision to make here. That sounds good. All right, we're going to throw a cover in here. You know, it's such an honor to be at the WDVX is such, you know, just a staple here in the Knoxville community, and the Blue Plate Special is incredible, and there's a lot of great people as kind of advertised on that wall, kind of wall of fame of all the great people that have been here. So we figured we'd do a song by somebody that's been on Blue Plate Special, Chris Stapleton.

0: Thank you so much. Thank you.
1: Thank you all
0: once
1: so
0: again,
1: much.
0: Thank you once again, Lance McCluskey, Kevin Feeney, Cale Charney. Thank you so much.
1: Thank you, Red.
2: That's Cale Charney. I'm the WDVX Blue Plate Special. 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And thank them for being here and making music for us. Tonight, they'll be at the Smoky Mountain Brewery in Maryville. 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It's down in Knoxville's Old City. It's where we go every Friday for the big plate. And tomorrow we're going to be down there with the West Memphis Rain Company. And they're new to all of us. They've never been on the Blue Plate before, so we're going to get to know them just a little bit better. You can find more information about them at WDVX.com. Additional support for the Blue Plate Special also comes from Modelo Especial. So last night, we had a little fundraiser out at Sweet Peas Barbecue, and we want to thank Chris Ford and the gang for making a fun fundraising event for WDVX. Our next event coming up is the WDVX Summer Nights Concert Series. It's next Wednesday night, August 12th, out at Yeehaw Brewing Company. And my, what a fun, funky evening we're going to be having with Janine Fuller and the True Funk Soldiers, along with Blue Mother Tupelo returning to East Tennessee. Doors open at 6 for that show. The show starts at 7.

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Then following right after that, it'll be our next Tennessee Shines. We are taking this one on the road to Blount County to the Blue Tick Tavern. And that will be with the Montvales and the Garrett Boys. More information on that at WDVX.com. A lot of special events coming up in the next couple weeks here at the station. So as we roll along with the rest of the show, these guys come by every now and then and join us on the show. Give a great big welcome to Buford Watson and Southern Scars to the Blue Plate Special.

Buford Watson, Southern Scars. Take a second here and introduce these guys real quick. We got Mr. Chris Rogers over here on the bass. We'll be doing some vocals, singing bass. And Mr. David Whaley over here on the banjo, playing some banjo and singing some lead and some tenor. Mr. Nick Stevens back here on drums. Always a joy to come down here and play. We're going to do an original song I wrote several years back. It's called Heartaches and Memories.

0: It's Buford Watson and Southern Scars with us here today on the Blue Plate Special. So, what's been up with y'all since last time you came to see us?
1: Well, we've been pretty busy. We're playing a lot of shows. Been playing a lot up in Pigeon Forge here lately. Had an opportunity to do a big 4th of July event up at the Embassy Suites. Beautiful place if y'all haven't been up there, Pigeon Forge. Just been playing a lot of music, staying pretty busy, and having a good time.
0: Well, that's sort of important in this business. So, let's talk a little bit about when you're gigging and you're doing your thing and you're thinking about getting from point A to point B, when do you find time to write new tunes?
1: Yeah, most of the time I'm on the road, just like you said earlier.
0: Y'all watch out. Yeah. I hope you're wearing your seatbelt.
1: Yeah, it's, kind of like Kale mentioned there, you get some lines will come to you, you got to jot them down real quick, or sometimes you got to record a line or two. But most of the songs I write, I'm riding down the road. Very, very safe, though, both hands on the wheel, of course. Looking straight ahead.
2: Unless they're on your guitar.
1: Yeah. They might be on my guitar.
0: So, you all got any plans to make any new recordings out there?
1: No, we need to, though. We've been doing some more writing here recently. There's the next song we're going to do is actually one David wrote here called Unicorns and Rainbows, and we just finished up one. He just finished up one called I Can Get You Off My Chest, But I Can't Get You Off My Mind. It's a tattoo song, so we got some new stuff coming up, so we need to get back in the studio and get some more recorded here pretty soon. Maybe we'll do that when it gets real cold.
0: All right. Well, for y'all out there listening in, it's the same deal here. You can find them out there on the social media as well. Just search out Buford Watson and Southern Scars to find them. You can shake and howdy with them and thank them for being here with us afterwards. But for now, we're going to get more music from Buford Watson and Southern Scars on the Blue Plate Special.
3: Before we start, I wrote this one at home. I wasn't driving.

We'll turn Mr. Chris loose here on an old cover. Bad news.

Always great to be out here on the Blue Plate Special. We got time for two more. We're going to do this old song I wrote back, kind of a bluegrassy kind of song. Speed things up here a little bit, called While I Was Walking.

0: Buford Watson and Southern Scars with us here today on the Blue Plate Special. They've got time for one last tune. But before they do that, how about one more round of applause for Cale Charney, the first half of the show here today. Y'all have the opportunity to shake and howdy with all these fellers and thank them for making music for us here today on the show. Tomorrow we'll be down at Barley's for the Big Plate with the West Memphis Rain Company, and you can learn more about them by visiting our calendar there at WDVX.com. Again, Cale will be at the Smoky Mountain Brewery in Maryville tonight. And Buford, y'all got anything coming up anytime real soon that I should have thrown out there already? That looks like a no.
1: Probably not. Probably not soon. We've got a few things coming up. I know we're playing Alley Ray's here in September a couple times, Marie's a couple times in September, October. We're doing a private event up in Kingston early September, too. So
0: search them out there on that.
1: We'll have
0: Facebook.
1: It on the website soon.
0: Yeah. Shaking howdy with them. Thank them for being here with us today. We're going to get one last tune from Buford Watson and Southern Scars on the Blue Plate Special.
1: Song I wrote, travel a lot for work, and always thinking about home when I'm out on the road, and that's where we come up with this one.

0: Thank you.
1: Oh, yeah, it's Buford Watson and Southern Scars with us here today on the Blue Plate Special. Join us again next time for more real live music on the Blue Plate Special.

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Well, stay with us now. At Andy Perklin here with you next. Gonna take you on into the afternoon. Start things off with some James Hand in the corner at the table by the jukebox on East Tennessee's own WDVX.

East Tennessee's own WDVX. That's new music from East Tennessee's own Kevin Abernathy. Train Called Nothing to Lose is the song. Nashville Skyline from Nitty Gritty Dirt Band. Iris DeMint in that set with Hotter Than the Mojave Desert. In the Corner at the Table by the Jukebox from James Hand. Getting us started at 1 o'clock today. Good afternoon, everybody. Thanks for tuning into East Tennessee's own WDVX. Hope you're having a wonderful day. My name's Andy Perkle. Going to be with you till about 4 o'clock. Let's talk about Earl Scruggs Fest here. 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And lastly, we here at WDVX would like to thank Ear Trumpet Labs in Portland, Oregon for their support and for supplying several of the microphones that are used for live performances on WDVX's Blue Plate special shows, as well as the Big Plate each Friday. 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All right, I'm going to bring you back to the music now. This is East Tennessee's own Daniel Kimbrough. He's on the bill over there at Earl Scruggs Fest. This song's called Loyston. His buddy Jerry Douglas is playing the dobro on this one. East Tennessee's own WDVX.

East Tennessee's own WDVX, Tammy Nielsen. Any Fool with a Heart's the name of the song. Handsome and the Humble's in there with Sunsets. Let the Monkey Ride from the James Hunter Six. Got that last set of music started out with East Tennessee's own Daniel Kimbrough. Little song he wrote called Loist. And Daniel's on the bill over there at the Earl Scruggs Fest in September in North Carolina. Thanks for tuning in to East Tennessee's own WDVX today. We're listener-funded roots music from Clinton, Tennessee. My name's Andy Perkle, letting you know there's never a bad day to make a donation to East Tennessee's own WDVX. 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We had an interesting Bingo with the Boss fundraiser out there at Sweet Peas last night. It was quite a lot of fun, and here is yet another way you can help us here at East Tennessee's own WDVX. 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This is all happening at Three Rivers Market. Three Rivers Market is located on the corner of Baxter and Central Avenue in Knoxville's Happy Holler and has raised over $900,000 through Nourishing Change for local charities since 2012, supporting the community and East Tennessee's own WDVX. 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More information can be found at our website. All right, guys, gonna put you back on a good one here. This is Fishing in the Dark, a wonderful new cover from AJ Lee and Blue Summit. East Tennessee's own WDVX.

East Tennessee's own WDVX. That's Sarah Cahoon. Pulling Up Roots is the name of the song. Big Daddy Rabbit from Michael Cleveland and Flame Keeper, featuring Nathan Livers, J.D. McPherson. Crying's Just a Thing That You Do. Fishing in the Dark from A.J. Lou. I'm sorry, that's A.J. Lee and Blue Summit. This new album's called Cover to Cover. Sounds like it might be a collection of cover songs. What do you think? WDVX thanks the Shed Smokehouse and Juke Joint at Smoky Mountain Harley-Davidson in Maryville for their support as they announce their outdoor season of concerts at the Shed. 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Tennessee Stone. 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Weather report. High today, 85. Overnight low, 70. Looks like we're facing a chance or two of a scattered thunderstorm this afternoon. Pretty typical. Don't worry about it, guys. It won't last long. Let's get back to the music. Oh, here's one from East Tennessee's own Poe Ramblin' Boys. This song's called Bottom of a Glass. East Tennessee's own WDVX.

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East Tennessee's own WDVX. How about a brand shiny new one from Low Cut Connie? Can't Be Wrong's the name of the song. The album's called Living in the USA. Red Fox Run from Big Richard. John Hyde in there with Crossing Muddy Waters. The Steel Drivers. Starting out the 2 o'clock hour for us today here on East Tennessee's own WDVX with Angel of the Night. That's off the Reckless album. All right, guys, Andy Perkle here, still with you for about another 2 hours. Want to let you know that WDVX is a media sponsor for the Catoosa Music and Adventure Festival happening Labor Day weekend, September 3rd through the 7th at Catoosa Event Center in Jamestown, Tennessee, featuring Andy Frasco and the UN, Amethyst, Kia, Yarn, Cruz Contreras and the Black Lilies, and more. 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Returning to the music now, here's some brand new Yarn. They are on the bill at the Catoosa Fest, and you're hearing them right now. This song is called Might As Well Be King. East Tennessee's own WDVX.

Leagues, Tennessee's own WDVX. Joshua Ray Walker there off the Ain't Dead Yet album. It's Shoot Me Straight, Rose Garden from Katie Lang and the Reclines. Postcard from Mexico from David Olney. Yarn, starting that last set off with Might As Well Be King. That's new music from Yarn. Yarn is on the bill out there at that Catoosa Fest coming up. I believe it's Memorial Day weekend. Recycled Best Friends Dog Rescue is looking for volunteers who will attend 2 hours of kennel safety training and volunteer 1 hour per week. 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You can also send us a letter. The postal address is 301 South Gay Street, Knoxville, Tennessee, 37902. All right, guys, it's 2:30. Andy Perkle here with you, getting back to the music right now with American Aquarium. This is off the New Ways to Lose album. This song's called Dollar General. East Tennessee's own WDVX.

East Tennessee's own WDVX. That's the two tracks. Mexico by Friday's the name of the song. Going Gone from Josiah and the Bonnevilles. That's East Tennessee's own Josiah and the Bonnevilles. Los Lobos with Rita. Dollar General, that's a new one from American Aquarium. The name of that new album is New Ways to Lose. 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Coming up on the Big Plate tomorrow, West Memphis Rain Company. 8:28 of the evening over there at Barley's. It's the Cordovas with Gavin Katesh. 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Next series firing up August 11th, running through the 16th versus the Rocket City Trash Pandas. The Gladson Family Band, that's right, East Tennessee's own Gladson Family Band, will be performing live at the August 15th game. High temperature today, 85 degrees. There's a chance of a little bit of thunderstorm activity this afternoon. Overnight low 70. Similar temperatures for Friday, Saturday, Sunday. Looks like things are going to warm up a little bit. Next week is looking quite a bit toasty. At least Monday and Tuesday are okay. Let's go back to the music now. Here's Sad Daddy. Name of the song's Boss Man. East Tennessee's own WDVX.

It's your star employer here, and I just wanted to have a little chit-chat if I may. You see, I've been up all night doing a little thinking, and I decided I'm not coming in to work today. And I'm not coming in to work the day after that, or the day after that, or all the days after that. I just really wanted you to hear it first from me. So I'm gonna say it one more time.

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East Tennessee's own WDVX. That one's called Aruba. New music from Cimarron 615, Eric Vincent Huey with Fort Defiance. Take me away from Hayes, Carl, Bill, and Audrey. Getting 3 o'clock going for us today with Looking Back to See. 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The next one's happening Saturday, September 19th, featuring Americana singer-songwriters Sean Camp and Verlin Thompson. Madeline Talent will open the show at the Museum of Appalachia in Norris. Showtime 6 p.m., thesummersessions.com for more information. 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Information like this, information like show announcements, information like volunteerism opportunities. That's all going to land in your inbox. You'll just know what's going on. Hey, speaking of what's going on, big plate tomorrow, West Memphis Rain Company. I've got some West Memphis Rain Company ready to go here in the studio. Name of this song is Born to Leave This Town. Once again, West Memphis Rain Company on the big plate tomorrow. And you're listening to them now, East Tennessee's own WDVX.

East Tennessee's own WDVX. That's the Turnpike Troubadours and Sierra Hull covering the Robert Earl Keen Classic, Feeling Good Again, and doing a fine job of it. William Prince in that set as well with Flowers on the Dash, Lucas Nelson and Promise of the Real with Fool Me Once, Born to Leave This Town. That's West Memphis Rain Company. They'll be joining us for the Big Plate tomorrow down at Barley's in the Old City at noon. WDVX presents the next Tennessee Shines live concert and radio show. That happens Wednesday night, August 19th, and we're taking it on the road to Blue Tick Taverns Roy and Alma Garrett Music Hall in downtown Maryville, featuring live music from the Montvales and Garrett Boys. 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Here's some Garrett Boys for you now. Back to Akron's the song. East Tennessee's own WDVX.

East Tennessee's own WDVX, off the Mutiny After Midnight album, it's Don't Let Go from Johnny Blue Skies, Dallas Burrow, Read 'em and Weep. Getting a little help from Ray Wiley Hubbard on that one. Jesse Daniel, Rolling On, started that last set out with Back to Akron from Garrett Boys. They're going to be with us August 19th at the Blue Tick down there in Maryville for a Tennessee Shines On the Road edition. First of many, I hope. We're going to be getting out in the community with this show, so we'll be in your community showing up. 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You'll be able to ease right on over here and see what is new. Hey, gang, my name's Andy Perkle. I've sure had a good time spending my afternoon with y'all, picking this music out, letting you know what's going on in the WDVX community. And I'm going to be doing it again tomorrow. But for now, I'm pretty much done. Tony's in next. Going to be with you till about 7. It is Thursday, so it's Hillbilly Fever Night with your host, Nita Dunn. She'll be along to push us all the way into the 10 o'clock hour. There's never a reason to touch the dial if you've already got it on 89.9, 102.9, or 93.9. That's the frequency for East Tennessee's own WDVX. I'm going to leave you one from, or leave you with one from Jason Scott and the High Heat. This is called Highway Robbery. East Tennessee's own WDVX.

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East Tennessee's own WDVX, new music from Allison Russell with Brittany Spencer, wrapping up that extra long, extra good set. That's Black Lavender. Pick Your Poison, that's new music from Dylan LeBlanc and the family, Shovels and Rope with Sharon Van Etten. Etten doing the Beach Boys in my room. Good afternoon. This is Tony Lawson. It's beautiful. It's sunny. It's summertime in East Tennessee. Thank you for turning your radio on to East Tennessee's own WDVX, the feature at 5 today. It's songs that start with the letter M, and there is a bunch of them. 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Tremont provides immersive overnight experiences for people ages 4 and up, including naturalist classes and photography courses for adults. 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A thanks, Three Rivers Market, for rounding up for WDVX this month. We greatly appreciate that. During the month of August, when you shop at Three Rivers Market on the corner of Baxter and Central in Knoxville's Happy Holler, you can round up and help out WDVX. Hey, thanks to everybody who played bingo last night at Sweet Peas and helped WDVX keep the music going. That's what it takes. This fellow's been with us for a long, long, long, long time. Remember when he first came to visit with us? We've done many things together. He's played the Camper several times, Camper Fest several times, and this is from Camper Fest with WDVX. Celebrating his birthday today. Happy birthday, Daryl Scott, from East Tennessee's own WDVX. This is one of his many classics.

East Tennessee's own WDVX, East Tennessee's own Wyatt Ellis with Marty Stewart. That's Blue Smoke. We heard Appalachian Smoke. That's new music from Mountain Grass Unit. Red Molly did With a Memory Like Mine. That song written by Daryl Scott and his father, Wayne Scott. Today's Daryl's birthday, Daryl Scott's birthday. Happy 39th birthday, Daryl Scott. We love you over here in East Tennessee. You've been a big fan of our, well, we've been mutual. And it just seems like it's helped keep the train going for close to 30 years. That was Daryl's long time gone. Keeping the music going, she was with us last month at WDVX Summer Nights. This is Bronwyn on WDVX. This is Gallatin Road.

0: much about them. I mean, the percentage is real low.
1: 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And if we can move the Yankee industry, this is.

0: East Tennessee's own WDVX with Turnpike Troubadours and Sierra Hull doing Robert Earl Keen's Feeling Good Again. It just feels good to feel good. And that set of music right there, we went sort of out into the, we went out there just a little bit. We heard Robert Earl Keen with Danny Barnes doing Hot Corn, Cold Corn. Danny Barnes, of course, in the Bad Livers, going back to an album called Horses in the Mines of the Bad Livers. It sounded like it was recorded in their living room, had the TV on, had the dog barking, had all those things going on in that set of music. So it's just what it's about here at WDVX for Grassroots Radio. We're playing it High Lonesome every morning, 6 to 9, as you rise and shine with Alex Leach with that bluegrass music, a lot of bit of bluegrass, and a little bit of classic country. 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
1: 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And Johnny's going to do an unusual song he wrote called Walk the Line. Johnny Cash.
2: Thank you very much, Frank. Friends, we'd like to do one side of our latest release on Sun. This is one we're the proudest of. It seems to be doing more for us. And we hope you like it tonight, a song called I Walk the Line.

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I keep a close watch on this heart of mine. 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I keep the ends out for the tie that binds, because you're mine.

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It's Quitting Time. 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Today, it's songs that start with the letter M on the feature at 5. 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

East Tennessee's own WDVX, East Tennessee's own Mick Harrison, and the high scorer with Mighty Good Wine. Justin Towns Earl did Move Over Mama, and Robert Cray and Moan getting you ready for Johnny Max Friday night, Blues Attack tomorrow night. It is 6 hours of the best in blues every Friday night on WDVX. Of course, tonight it's Hillbilly Fever with Nita. That's at 7 o'clock tonight, 7 to 10. 10 o'clock tonight, it's Paul West and the Grateful Shuffle. 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Tomorrow, it's the Big Plate. 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This is from one of our trips to Merlefest, and my friend Don Burgraff, and co-founder of WDVX, and longtime volunteer and engineer, and you can't tell you how much Don has donated and given to this radio station, and I know one thing, it would not happen without him. Well, he's behind the controls for this little session here, as he was for so many, as he built the studio and engineered the sessions. I just got to sit in the chair and talk with the musicians and laugh and have fun and cut up, and this is one of the sessions. Been going back and visiting with this one quite often if you've been playing along with us here on the feature at 5. This is the Steel Drivers in Midnight Train to Memphis from the WDVX Live Music Archives on the feature at 5. 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

East Tennessee's own WDVX classic, old and in the way. Peter Rowan doing Midnight Moonlight. It was Green Sky Bluegrass with Miss September. Johnny Rivers doing Chuck Berry, Memphis, Midnight Train to Memphis from the Steel Drivers from the live WDVX music archives. 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

East Tennessee's own WDVX from Montgomery, Alabama. Of course, that's Hank Williams and Move It On Over, one of his many classic songs that start with the letter M. Steve Young, what an incredible songwriter. He wrote Seven Bridges Road and Lonesome, Unry, and Mean, and so many more. He wrote Montgomery in the Rain, too, and he delivered it for us on the feature at 5. Loretta Lynn doing Miss Being Mrs. Cactus Blossoms on the live WDVX Blue Plate special with Mississippi. More of that classic country tonight. We're just a little over an hour away from Hillbilly Fever. That's at 7 o'clock tonight on East Tennessee's own WDVX. 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We're talking Bill Mize out of Gatlinburg, Pittman. 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

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Adeem's going to be with us tomorrow on First Friday Live. 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Rhiannon Giddens, Mavis Staples, Bob Dylan and the band, doing All Along the Watchtower in that extra long, extra good set of music. As we head towards 7 o'clock, Hillbilly Fever tonight on the radio at WDVX at 7 o'clock tonight. 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

East Tennessee's own WDVX Boz Skaggs. I'll Be Long Gone. It was Leftover Salmon in Places. The song was called Almond Grove. It was Leftover. It was Cracker recorded live at the WDVX Tennessee Shines. Coming up next on Tennessee Shines, it's coming up here very soon. This time around, we're going to be in Maryville, Blue Tick Tavern, Roy and Amal, Garrett Music Hall on August 19. That's a Wednesday night. Garrett Boys and the Montvels are a special guest. Doors at 6, showtime is at 7. 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Thanks, Tennessee Stone. Thanks, Corona Extra, for supporting Tennessee Shines. This is the Montvels. They'll be with

East Tennessee's own WDVX. That is the Judds doing Why Not Me. We also heard the Jayhawks with new music and the Montvales with new music. The Montvales going to be with us on Tennessee Shines, and that is coming up on Wednesday night, August 19th. 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Two legends in music right there, Roy and Elma. What a great record store they had, huh? 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And the new printed issue is out now, too. You can find that at Three Rivers Market, who's doing a roundup for WDVX during the month of August. We greatly appreciate that. Thanks for all of the support. Nita and Hillbilly Fever is next as we're country bound on East Tennessee's own WDVX.

watching the river go by, watching the river go by, watching the river go by in the evening, watching the river go by, watching the river go by, watching the river go by in the evening. 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She was an old maid who never married either. 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

East Tennessee's own WDVX George Jones right there with Please Don't Let That Woman Get Me. Rednecks, White Sox, and Blue Ribbon Beer from Johnny Russell. Connie Smith, Living Without You. Hank Lachlan, Kiss on the Door, and Little Jimmy Dickens starting the whole thing off with our theme song. That was Hillbilly Fever. 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Well, good evening. This is Nita in here with you tonight. You're listening to Hillbilly Fever. It's 3 hours of classic country music every Thursday night. I've got Mo Bandy coming right up with How Can I Get You Out of My Heart on East Tennessee's own WDVX.

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Yunch used to be a loving gal as nice as could be. But them there mean old honky-tonks has done stole Yunch away from me. 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

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Carl and Pearl Butler with just a faded petal from a beautiful bouquet. If I'd left it up to you from Merle Haggard, Dolly Parton, Living on Memories of You, and Mo Bandy with How Can I Get You Out of My Heart. 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More information on our website. This is Nita in here with you this evening. 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Here's Lonnie Hutchins with We Got It All on East Tennessee's own WDVX.

messing with the poor dude to join the Uptown Poker Club. And he cursed the day he ever told anybody he'd join. Cause his money used to go like it had wings. When he had queens, somebody else had kings. And every night he'd just sit there donating all his coin. He'd say, boys, now I'm gonna play it right tonight. 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And then when I come in there, son, my hand's gonna be a peach. 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Now, boys, you see this razor? Well, I had it sharp just today. 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Now, you, Clyde,

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You better talk to me in America, big AA, so I can understand. And Leroy, quit taking them off the bottom of the deck, son. I tell you, that's rough. This is an army game, son. Take five and haul. That's enough. 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Let me cut them things every time before you deal. 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I got to see. Cause I got news for you boys. You ain't playing this game according to that fella Harley. Uh-uh. Tonight, you playing this game according to me. Now then, seeing as how y'all know that I didn't ride in here on a head of cabbage, Henry, if you'll break out another deck of them bicycles, me and the boys will get on with the business. But keep your eye on that fella wearing the patch. He holds them cards kind of funny. If he ain't careful, somebody around his table liable to jack his jaw. Son, I feel like my luck just changed.

0: East Tennessee's own WDVX. That was Mickey Gilley with The Power of Positive Drinking. Big Bertha from Gary Stewart. Bobby Gentry, Mississippi Delta. The Uptown Poker Club from Jerry Reed. And Lonnie Hutchins with We Got It All. 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For more information, the phone number is 865-494-9854. This is Nita in here with you this evening. 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Here's Sam Nichols with the Melody Rangers on East Tennessee Zone, WDVX.
1: Now I'm a kind of a fellow who is settled down for life. I've only got one woman, that's my lawful wedded wife. I wouldn't think of cheating, and I know she feels the same. One thing we both opposed to is that old two-timing game. But lately things are happening that cause me to suspect. My wife has got some habits that I've just got to correct.

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When looking for my ashtray, which should be at my command, I find it full of butts, each one a different brand. I wouldn't doubt her when she tells me that her girlfriend smokes a lot, and I wouldn't even question when the ashtray is still hot. But I'm a loving husband, and I'm entitled to a gripe when I open up my humidor and I find a lighted pipe.

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And the next time that she tells me it's the Weather Bureau, dear, when a man phones late at night and asks, is the coast clear? 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Who puts the cat out when Papa's out of town? 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

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When a plowboy starts to pitch and woo instead of pitching hay.

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